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UNU 121. East 7th Street and East 08th Street. 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
1: Last unit on 6 Charlie, can you repeat your traffic?
0: Metro, this is Travis, the Medic 7. Could you please Travis, the Medic 7 as transferring the structural with code 20?
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0: 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National City Engine 31. 6 Charlie, 6 Delta.
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Interstate 805 southbound. SB 805 No Main ST. Cross streets, Interstate 805 SB on ramp, and Main Street. 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
1: 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We'll take a ride on the other.

0: 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We just passed the accident. Detect T-speed on scene. 805 southbound just before the Olympic off ramp.
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1: Engine 6, Metro copies. Past the accident, HP on scene, southbound 805 just before the on-ramp.
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0: 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Unit 203. 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
2: Medic 56 responding, MDC down.

0: have the engine 39, Horn Automatic 36 in San Diego, engine 30. For Metro, we have an updated location, Silver Strand northbound, and the Coronado Caves Boulevard.
1: Coronado,
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0: Metro, we've traveled northbound on 805 at Sweetwater to Plaza. Where's the tail?
1: National City Engine 31 Metro, call the show northbound 805 Sweetwater Plaza, UTL. We have nothing further. We can show you and Medic 3 UTL.
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0: 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The Meadow Senior Ave 1057. 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Cross Street, Maple Street. 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

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Also, the 3182. This is well. One 82.1 and the 31.43.

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Medical. 6 Charlie, 6 Delta. 1498 Melrose Avenue. 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

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Okay.

0: National City Engine 34. Cardiac arrest. 6 Charlie, 6 Delta. 613 A Avenue. 613 AF. Cross streets, East 06th Street, and East 07th Street. National City Engine 34. 6 Charlie, 6 Delta.
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Can't hold on the FTY right now. I eat westbound.

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0: 963 for Metro on 6 Alpha. Focus on the Victor. I wish you guys close by.
1: Okay, Mark. Just signaled over to the

0: We're coming up to, I think it's Mira Mesa. Okay, just merged into the far right lane. Might be getting off of that Mira Mesa. Yeah, getting off at Mira Mesa is also using the right shoulder to pass vehicles. Just have units to respond to 03 here.
1: Pagina is close to the vehicle.
0: Units are getting off the route now. He's going to be eastbound Mira Mesa. Up the speed just a little bit. Coming towards Spruce Ranch.
1: I need the unit behind the vehicle to advise.
0: Okay. Southbound turn into 9909 Mira Mesa. It's just before Spruce Ranch Boulevard. Looks like the UC still has it.
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3: 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Is this, you have an apartment number and responding medics?
1: Right.
0: Turn back to Scripps Ranch Boulevard.
1: Turn back to Scripps Ranch for my name and my rear Mesa.
0: Alright, looks like UC might have tried to stop him. Southbound Scripps Ranch Boulevard now.
1: Sir, southbound Scripps Ranch, speed and condition?
0: I don't see any units behind it. I'm not sure where they are. Still southbound Scripps Ranch Boulevard right now. A couple units are getting semi-close. Passing in actually, okay, westbound turn on Scripps Lake Drive. Scripps Lake Drive, guys, westbound.
1: For west on Scripps Lake.
0: Take the turn, guys. West Scripps Lake coming to Falcon Way.
1: Bonita, engine 238. 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There is no apartment number. Your medic unit will be AMR 418. Chief complaint is going to be a low and chest pain for a 66-year-old male who is conscious and breathing with difficulty breathing and a chief complaint of chest pain.
3: Copy that. Did he say he was going to meet us outside?
0: Okay, northbound Falcon Way, or towards Terrena Street, turns into Terrena Street.
1: Northbound Falcon Way turns into Terrena.
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1: Okay. 418 responding. Break Bonita Engine 238 Metro. We'll go ahead and confirm with the call taker if there is going to be a specific unit number or if the patient will meet outside.
0: All right. Eastbound Hybert Street. Units are pretty close. If they can confirm, are they going to call this felony severity at this point?
5: Confirm it to be a felony.
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0: Okay, coming back to Scripps Ranch Boulevard now. Hybert and Scripps Ranch, southbound Scripps Ranch Boulevard.
1: To a southbound Scripps Ranch from Hybert.
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0: Passing Meanley Drive, still southbound Scripps Ranch Boulevard. Almost no traffic. Speeds are probably 60, 70-ish, somewhere around there. Passing Scripps Ranch Court now.
1: So we're passing Scripps Ranch Court from Scripps Ranch. Well, is there somewhere where we could set up sites? Yes, thanks. Okay, bye.
6: Yeah,
1: you probably have a little bit.
0: 43-0-10-1. Hey, we're coming back westbound Carroll Canyon, first of 15, if anyone's got spikes in there.
1: 43-0-10-9-0-10-1.
6: Probably set a spike on Black Valley and the Crescent.
1: Confirming, are you doing that?
6: Unit 10.
7: Metro 417 offloading.
1: 417
0: offloading. Okay, well, westbound Carroll Canyon here. Hit the curb. It's going to be a foot fail. Two are running into the complex. We're sticking a driver here that's going westbound still. Okay, to the address. 9504 Carroll Canyon. Going into the pool area here.
1: Silver pool area 9504 Carroll Canyon.
0: Bracelet, blue jeans. All three are back together through the same address, working their way westbound. You need to get over to Black Mountain Road.
1: 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We need engine 238 Metro.
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0: The driver is gray sweatshirt, blue jeans, white shoes, still making his way westbound. He's on top of a car right now, jumping a fence.
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1: 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Right, discussion on the other side.
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9: Metro Medic 55 responding away from apparatus.
1: 55 copy responding away from apparatus.
0: Alright, center of the complex here still. 9404 Carroll Canyon Road. Walking his way kind of towards Carroll Canyon.
1: We're towards Carroll Canyon.
0: Funeral Carroll Canyon stop right there. Let's try and get a good perimeter around this pretty large complex here. He's still running, still very vocal. I don't know where the other guys went. Okay, he's ditching his gray jacket. He's got no shirt on now. No shirt, blue jeans, white shoes.
1: For no shirt, blue jeans, white shoes, and a 20 for the other two.
10: Take the wrong exit. So I'm going to Carroll Canyon and Black Mountain.
0: Okay, well, this guy is now, it's either what we need. Black Mountain and Carroll Canyon covered his perimeter spots.
1: 28,
0: tomorrow,
1: where
0: do you want to go? Okay, well, sorry. Units that are on Black Mountain, try and drive into that room if you can. This guy's trying to play our orbit here, so we're in trouble getting them.
10: I'm just holding for this
1: Black Mountain. You're covered, dog.
10: Just pulled into the driveway off Black Mountain.
1: Anyway.
10: Metro Medic 53, 6 Alpha.
0: Units that just pulled into the driveway, keep going further down.
1: Medic
10: 53. Metro Medic 53, we're clear. Sharp 2 Lake. It's on the column. Place of Medic 55. Show us responding.
0: Stop there where the car is double parked. Down walkway to your south and hold that perimeter.
1: Medic 53, copy.
0: This guy's still in the same position. He's hiding behind a pillar of one of these complex buildings. No shirt, blue jeans.
1: So we're heading behind a pillar, no shirt, blue jeans, white shoes.
10: Which is wrong for my PSD.
1: Can I search your monitoring? Medic 53, be advised, I do show choice of Medic 50 closer to the response. Alright, is that 60 Sam?
10: We'll be in the car.
1: Temper will be with the vehicle.
10: We copy. We used to be able to add us to that call. We're on the road already.
0: Hey, well, who was that officer that stopped in the complex by the car that's double parked?
10: 22R.
0: 235, okay.
11: Metro Medic 418 on scene.
0: 23R, once you get your dog, if you can start working southbound in between those buildings, we need you as a perimeter. We're running low off fuel.
1: 235, go back. 418 at scene. Medic 53, your traffic was a little broken. I am showing you available. Can you repeat your request?
10: Good, you copy. We're on the road. I'm going to attach us to that call. We're going to be there in about 5.
1: Copy. We'll go ahead and attach you to the call. You must be advised for the 1051 per property manager.
10: Flag down by a citizen who's running in plant. I think somebody might be in their yard.
12: The property manager said he went into unit 1.
0: Running. Okay, slow down. Look to your left. Slow down. First officer from the canine. Off to your left. There's a shirtless male hiding up against the wall behind a call. If you see him, you guys use caution. Off to your left.
5: Wait, sir, I'll need to know, is that the driver or just an occupant?
4: We need engine 238, medic 418.
0: Okay, well, this is the driver, the guy with no shirt. This is the driver. He might have gone up those stairs. I have not seen eyes on him. Stand by. I don't know what those witnesses are telling you. There were some people that were kind of running after him. Do they have any further?
12: The property manager says someone went into unit 149.
5: Wait, and I hold the detective. He said he saw him go inside, so we're giving call-outs now. They got the sliding door open.
12: Did they call us the sliding door open? Is that for unit 149?
5: Metro Medic, can you pass?
0: Okay, well, I want to confirm. The canine is looking directly at unit 149, right?
8: QR Vista Medic 53. Medical. 6 Charlie, 6 Delta. 1091 Delmar Avenue. Delmar F 1091. Unit 6. Cross Street, Maple Street. 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
13: 241 Unit, I have a neighbor here pointing in a direction, 12 more yards, saying the suspect found this direction.
14: Mechanical 410, what's that?
12: Passing in, sir, Charlie. Standby, just 120 to start at you, unit 149.
5: Sure, Medic 55, we copy 10. 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
12: And 235, Quebec advice. I'll show you those ones. Can anyone?
0: Okay, well, it looks like somebody's coming out of that apartment right there. That's not going to be the suspect, but he might have it closed where he went. I think I saw that guy earlier interacting with the suspect.
12: Engine 62 for Metro, your new medical, and I'll be Chula Vista Medic 53.
5: This is an occupant that the detective saw open the door to allow the suspect in. So I'm taking him into custody right now, but we're trying to get the occupants out one by one.
12: We're taking on SRC right now.
5: So the homeowner confirmed that our suspect is inside. We're just going to get him into custody, and then we're going to work on pulling people out one by one.
12: Temporary. Well, where's that grate? And I can go find it.
4: Metro, IB lifeguards.
12: Okay. I realize that.
0: Okay, well, we're going to have to replay a tape for that. This guy was going all over the place.
12: Maybe my first copy of this. Do you know if you're standby?
5: We're contracting another male. We're calling how he is compliant.
12: We're contracting a second male in compliance so far.
0: That's going to be S1. Like I said, yeah.
12: Warner said that
5: he's still got no shoes on right now.
12: No shoes on my socks. Warner, he said that they saw him go into the bush and never come out. People can confirm.
0: Somebody else has maybe that guy. I'm trying to think about it. So just to the east of where this third apartment is, we're talking about.
12: Thank you, guys. Have SOC. What unit is that with that person? Where's your car at?
5: So we're going to call out another. Looks like it's a female. She's compliant. Officers are taking her right now.
12: We're calling out a female. She's going to say a
4: safety. 33 comma with the vehicle. Patrol is checking on the suspect.
12: Temporary.
5: All right, so we're calling out one more male. He is compliant. Officers are working to get him in custody now.
12: We're calling out a third male.
0: Okay, we have to return now for fuel. We did a bunch of PAs over those apartment complexes. Not 100% sure where the other two went because we stuck with the driver. So we'll review the tape, give you further info.
12: Travel clearing.
0: Okay, thank you.
12: Can the unit that was checked?
5: An update. They're debriefing. The suspect's now just trying to find out if anyone else is in the residence.
12: For debriefing the suspects now. Can the unit that contacted the suspect from the bush advise who you are? I'm just asking who contacted the person in the bush. Someone said that they saw an officer doing that.
5: 245 Lake, that's the end of the 4th mail. Jennifer contacting one more male. His hands are off and he has some.
12: Jennifer contacting a fourth male.
15: Before talk to backup, confirm this is one passenger.
12: I'm sorry, that is?
15: 35 Quebec. I'm with the property manager who can ID the person she saw ditched a jacket and was just.
12: Jennifer, I'm with property manager who can ID the suspect who ditched the jacket. And 245.
5: Did you have that fourth suspect in custody?
12: Jennifer, fourth suspect is ID and 245 Quebec. You have one of the occupants?
15: 45 Quebec. Confirmed.
12: Jennifer, 245 Quebec has one of the occupants.
5: 41 units are all occupants in parking.
12: Can anyone advise if anyone's outstanding?
0: Hey, we saw a total of 3 get out of the car. Do they have 3 in custody?
12: They are at least 5 to 6 people. We still have our keys calling in, saying that they...
5: They're just trying to sort it out now. There's some different stories. The homeowner's saying that's everyone that's inside, and then some neighbors are saying that they think that there could be someone else possibly inside.
12: Trevor, one of you just advised from 9586 Carol that they saw someone running near the pool area complex. Only one person running, if you can phone check that area.
5: Okay, we're to inform that. We're going to focus our efforts on just making sure this residence is secure, and then after that we can expand our search.
12: Sorry.
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0: 2 Lodge, Truck 57. Medical. 6 Charlie, 6 Delta. 1126 Hollowbrook Avenue. Cross streets, Mendota Street, and Long Ridge Street. 2 Lodge is the Truck 57. 6 Charlie, 6 Delta.
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2: 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May I clear 9404, Carroll Canyon.
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0: 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Medical. 6 Charlie, 6 Delta. 1126 Hollowbrook Avenue. Cross streets, Mendota Street, and Long Ridge Street. Two La Vista Engine 57. 6 Charlie, 6 Delta.
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5: 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We've dropped our pressure, always self-commanded, our CSSCP1. 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
2: 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Squad 61, go ahead.
5: 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We're just wondering if we have a more accurate location where the patient's at.
2: Squad 61, I copy. We'll go ahead and do a call, see if we can get a location.
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CHP information to allied agencies. We're getting reports of a wrong way stop on 5 from the rest area in Camp Pendleton area. It was an unknown vehicle that was going northbound in the stop on 5 from the rest area. Last thing about 4 ago, no further. CHP clear.

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0: 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We have 3 souls on board, 2.5 hours of fuel, and the release number is 222.
1: 35, that's a good copy. Got you departed for the hour, 2:30 on fuel, 3 souls, 222 release, heading to Inland Valley.

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0: And you'll be sent out of Hawkman. Are you also a missing senior at risk?
1: All agents clear.
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0: Is that a California plate? For H-Spooses.
1: Sending Lucas 15 Oli, South Savannah, a BUL for missing senior at risk from 6888 Friars Road, Unit 213, at risk of dementia and Parkinson's. Lastly, about 2 hours ago, subject is last of Godine, George Ocean, David Ida, Nora Edward, first of Louie, William Ida, Lincoln Lincoln, Ida Edward, middle of Charles, black male, 78 years old, date of birth of August 2, 1949. He's 5'9", 180, bald, blue and green eyes, last seen wearing red and blue sweatshirt, black sweatpants with red and white stripes on the side. Took the RP's vehicle. It's a blue.
0: The vehicle yielded.
1: Person on the vehicle is a blue Toyota Yaris. Personalized California plate. Heart symbol. Henry, 8. And Edward Nora, Victor Yellow. Now select it for the vehicle northbound 427 28th Street at 2107 hours. I used to live at a complex at Market and 14th Street. Miss Permission Fiends, Mrs. Senior at risk on 6888 Friars Road, Willie Godine, San Francisco, East Houston.
0: 2438. Alpha X-ray Alpha 1 Delta Foxtrot Alpha comes back negative text, negative 29. It's going to have valid registration to December of this year. RO is Therese Hernandez out of Buckeye, Arizona. It's going to be a 2005 Kia hatchback, four-door, negative crossing. So last crossing was Loopfield Border Crossing, May 3rd of this year.
2: Sure, this is Medic 51.
3: Sure, this is Medic 51. Go ahead.
2: Metric Central, this is Medic 51 on hospital delay.
3: Affirmative, so this is Medic 51 on a hospital delay.

Can you please announce yourself, command? We will for a suicidal subject from a gun crossing over an hour ago from 2303 Westwood Street, William Edward Sam Tom, William Ocean Ocean David, left of Orozco, Ocean Roger Ocean Zebra Charles Ocean, first of Eduardo. He said he wanted to drink his life away, take pills, also mentioned shooting various people. He showed RP a gun in his waistband. Hispanic male, 43 years old, no shirt, blue jeans, possibly under the influence. He left in a black Chevy Silverado, a California plate, 7 George 20531. And last seen over an hour ago from 2303 Westwood Street, shirt RP gun in his waistband. 7 please go, South Command.

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0: station. 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

Ashley, I'm sorry. I copied you were unable to make it. What was the reason? I apologize. You were covered. I copied you the weather. Thank you.

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Now, just now, we saw them canceling the bill for Armisen Sr. for Willie Godin. Willie Godin has been located from, he's missing from 688 Friars Road and canceled the bill. He's been located. The South is clear, South Connect.

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1: 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We have an updated address of 1380 5th Street.

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Medical. 6 Charlie, 6 Delta. Interstate 5 northbound and Civic Center Drive. National City Engine 34. 6 Charlie, 6 Delta.

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0: East 8.
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0: a hidden villain, after skin with his demise, at her. Lost his magnitude, and she loves him at 52. Charlie, Sheldon.

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L51 Santa Clara Avenue. Teresina 1251. 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
0: 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We got, Pumper Advisory on the fuel. 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
0: Mercy 18, air come 0 on the go, three souls, 2 hours of fuel, release 071, 38 after.

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Medical. 6 Charlie, 6 Delta. 2735 East 18th Street. Cross Streets, La Fiesta Way, and Granger Avenue. National City Engine 31. 6 Charlie, 6 Delta.

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0: House. Nothing wrong with that. Investigating, establishing Boswell. I see.
1: And 56 has seen a large UPS distribution warehouse. Nothing showing investigating, establishing Boswell. I see.

0: We investigated the property. There's no hazard. Alarm system remains under a fire watch. Determining IC, Tulsa Engine 15-57, going available. It's command.
1: Obviously investigated. Alarm with no hazards. Alarm system remains under fire watch. Terminating IC. 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
1: 18, go ahead.
0: First 18 listed the regional force was on board. Force, they're on the fuel.
1: Force 0-1-3, the regional lane chapter.

0: 18. Also, be advised, I have 2-7. I'm going to get with them and see what their ETA is. It looks like they're still on the pad.
1: 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Roll advice.

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2: 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Traffic accident. 6 Echo, 6 Foxtrot. 2097 Olympic Parkway. 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Cross Streets, State Route 125 and the off-ramp, and Town Center Drive. 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

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Medical. 6 Charlie, 6 Delta. 506 West 22nd Street. Trolley 24th Street, National City. Cross Street, Wilson Avenue. National City Engine 34. 6 Charlie.

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2: National City Truck 34, traffic accident, 606 Fox Trot, 333 Hyatt Avenue.
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2: 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National City Truck 34, 6 Echo, 6 Fox Trot,

0: 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Did you have traffic?
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1: Italian 57.
0: Measure me, I mean, there's a traffic accident at 333 Highland with truck 34.
1: Italian 57, affirm a lie due to the traffic accident with truck 34.
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4: Battalion 57. Traffic accident. 6 Echo, 6 Fox Trot. 333 Highland Avenue. 333 Highland Ave. Cross Streets, East 03rd Street, and East 04th Street. Battalion 57. 6 Echo, 6 Fox Trot. 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

National City Squad 33. 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In and out. Cross streets, Interstate 805 SB on ramp, and Interstate 805 SB off ramp. National City Squad 33. 6 Charlie, 6 Delta.

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1: That'll be 557. So.
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0: Merge 19, shoot back your case, 4-4 after.
1: Metro Battalion 57, could you see if you have contact info for National City Building Engineer and request a response to our incident?
2: Battalion 57, we'll go ahead and see if we can get a contact info for Building Engineer to respond out to the incident.

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1: Squad 63, go ahead.
0: Metro Squad 63 is en route. 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

0: Battalion 57 Metro. Battalion 57, we reached out to the number that we have the National City Building Inspector. We not get an answer, but we did leave a voicemail with our contact info. We'll let you know if they reach back out to us.
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National City Engine 34. 6 Charlie, 6 Delta.

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0: 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Chovis, medic 52. 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

National City Squad 33. Medical. 6 Charlie, 6 Delta. 2139 Plaza Boulevard. Duncan Plaza Boulevard and Grove Ave. Unit inside. Cross streets, Interstate 805 and the off-ramp, and Interstate 805 and the on-ramp. National City Squad 33. 6 Charlie, 6 Delta.

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